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3: Partly cloudy skies tonight. A slight chance of showers this evening with the risk of a thunderstorm. The low 18. For tomorrow, a mix of sun and clouds. A slight chance of showers in the afternoon with the risk of a thunderstorm. The high 29. The humidex making it feel like 37. And for the weekend, Saturday cloudy with a good chance of showers. The high 27. Sunday sunny. The high 26.
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3: Moose weather.
4: Partly cloudy skies tonight. A slight chance of showers this evening with the risk of a thunderstorm. The low 18. For tomorrow, a mix of sun and clouds. A slight chance of showers in the afternoon with the risk of a thunderstorm. The high 29. The humidex making it feel like 37. And for the weekend, Saturday cloudy with a good chance of showers. The high 27. Sunday sunny. The high 26.
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3: Partly cloudy skies tonight, a slight chance of showers this evening with the risk of a thunderstorm, the low 18. For tomorrow, a mix of sun and clouds, a slight chance of showers in the afternoon with the risk of a thunderstorm, the high 29, the humidex making it feel like 37. And for the weekend, Saturday cloudy with a good chance of showers, the high 27. Sunday sunny, the high 26.
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4: Partly cloudy skies tonight, a slight chance of showers this evening with the risk of a thunderstorm, the low 18. For tomorrow, a mix of sun and clouds, a slight chance of showers in the afternoon with the risk of a thunderstorm, the high 29, the humid X making it feel like 37. And for the weekend, Saturday cloudy with a good chance of showers, the high 27. Sunday sunny, the high 26.
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6: Partly cloudy skies tonight. A slight chance of showers this evening with the risk of a thunderstorm. The low 18. For tomorrow, a mix of sun and clouds. A slight chance of showers in the afternoon with the risk of a thunderstorm. The high 29. The humidex making it feel like 37. And for the weekend, Saturday cloudy with a good chance of showers. The high 27. Sunday sunny. The high 26.
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4: Moose weather.
5: Partly cloudy skies tonight. A slight chance of showers this evening with the risk of a thunderstorm. The low 18. For tomorrow, a mix of sun and clouds. A slight chance of showers in the afternoon with the risk of a thunderstorm. The high 29. The humid X making it feel like 37. And for the weekend, Saturday cloudy with a good chance of showers. The high 27. Sunday sunny. The high 26.
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4: Partly cloudy skies tonight, a slight chance of showers this evening with the risk of a thunderstorm, the low 18. For tomorrow, a mix of sun and clouds, a slight chance of showers in the afternoon with the risk of a thunderstorm, the high 29, the humidex making it feel like 37. And for the weekend, Saturday cloudy with a good chance of showers, the high 27. Sunday sunny, the high 26.
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5: Partly cloudy skies tonight. A slight chance of showers this evening with the risk of a thunderstorm. The low 18. For tomorrow, a mix of sun and clouds. A slight chance of showers in the afternoon with the risk of a thunderstorm. The high 29. The Humidex making it feel like 37. And for the weekend, Saturday cloudy with a good chance of showers. The high 27. Sunday sunny. The high 26.
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10: A mix of sun and clouds today, a slight chance of showers this afternoon with the risk of a thunderstorm. The high 29, the Humidex making it feel like 37. For tonight, cloudy with a slight chance of showers, the low 18. Tomorrow, to kick off the weekend, cloudy skies with a good chance of showers, the high 27. Sunday, sunny skies, the high 26. And for the start of the work week on Monday, a mix of sun and clouds with a slight chance of showers, the high 26.
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4: Moose weather.
5: A mix of sun and clouds today, a slight chance of showers this afternoon with the risk of a thunderstorm. The high 29, the humidex making it feel like 37. For tonight, cloudy with a slight chance of showers, the low 18. Tomorrow, to kick off the weekend, cloudy skies with a good chance of showers, the high 27. Sunday, sunny skies, the high 26. And for the start of the work week on Monday, a mix of sun and clouds with a slight chance of showers, the high 26.
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0: we could just go up there and hang out.
1: Like open the fridge and stuff, and there would always be food laid out for us with little pre-wrapped sausages and things.
0: Mm.
1: They have pre-wrapped sausages, but they don't have pre-wrapped bacon.
0: Well, can you blame them?
1: Yeah.

0: True or false? Beer sold in convenience stores will be way more convenient. It will be cheaper, and it will be even colder. That would be false. Beer sold in convenience stores may be somewhat more convenient for some Ontarians, but that beer won't be any cheaper, and it won't actually be any colder, of course. It's true that it will be just as impairing to drivers and that you should still plan ahead and always drive sober. A message from Arrive Alive, Drive Sober.
1: Moose weather. A mix of sun and clouds today, a slight chance of showers this afternoon with the risk of a thunderstorm. The high 29, the humidex making it feel like 37. For tonight, cloudy with a slight chance of showers, the low 18. Tomorrow, to kick off the weekend, cloudy skies with a good chance of showers, the high 27. Sunday, sunny skies, the high 26. And for the start of the work week on Monday, a mix of sun and clouds with a slight chance of showers, the high 26.
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A mix of sun and clouds today, a slight chance of showers this afternoon with the risk of a thunderstorm, the high 29, the humidex making it feel like 37. For tonight, cloudy with a slight chance of showers, the low 18. Tomorrow, to kick off the weekend, cloudy skies with a good chance of showers, the high 27. Sunday, sunny skies, the high 26. And for the start of the work week on Monday, a mix of sun and clouds with a slight chance of showers, the high 26.

0: 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Moose weather.
1: A mix of sun and clouds today, a slight chance of showers this afternoon with the risk of a thunderstorm. The high 29, the humidex making it feel like 37. For tonight, cloudy with a slight chance of showers, the low 18. Tomorrow, to kick off the weekend, cloudy skies with a good chance of showers, the high 27. Sunday, sunny skies, the high 26. And for the start of the work week on Monday, a mix of sun and clouds with a slight chance of showers, the high 26.
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1: Moose weather.
2: A mix of sun and clouds today, a slight chance of showers this afternoon with the risk of a thunderstorm. The high 29, the humidex making it feel like 37. For tonight, cloudy with a slight chance of showers, the low 18. Tomorrow, to kick off the weekend, cloudy skies with a good chance of showers, the high 27. Sunday, sunny skies, the high 26. And for the start of the work week on Monday, a mix of sun and clouds with a slight chance of showers, the high 26.
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0: mix of sun and clouds today, a slight chance of showers this afternoon with the risk of a thunderstorm, the high 29, the humidex making it feel like 37. For tonight, cloudy with a slight chance of showers, the low 18. Tomorrow, to kick off the weekend, cloudy skies with a good chance of showers, the high 27. Sunday, sunny skies, the high 26. And for the start of the work week on Monday, a mix of sun and clouds with a slight chance of showers, the high 26.
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0: mix of sun and clouds today, a slight chance of showers this afternoon with the risk of a thunderstorm, the high 29, the humidex making it feel like 37. For tonight, cloudy with a slight chance of showers, the low 18. Tomorrow, to kick off the weekend, cloudy skies with a good chance of showers, the high 27. Sunday, sunny skies, the high 26. And for the start of the work week on Monday, a mix of sun and clouds with a slight chance of showers, the high 26.
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2: weather. A mix of sun and clouds today, a slight chance of showers this afternoon with the risk of a thunderstorm. The high 29, the humidex making it feel like 37. For tonight, cloudy with a slight chance of showers, the low 18. Tomorrow, to kick off the weekend, cloudy skies with a good chance of showers, the high 27. Sunday, sunny skies, the high 26. And for the start of the work week on Monday, a mix of sun and clouds with a slight chance of showers, the high 26.
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1: weather. A mix of sun and clouds today, a slight chance of showers this afternoon with the risk of a thunderstorm. The high 29, the humidex making it feel like 37. For tonight, cloudy with a slight chance of showers, the low 18. Tomorrow, to kick off the weekend, cloudy skies with a good chance of showers, the high 27. Sunday, sunny skies, the high 26. And for the start of the work week on Monday, a mix of sun and clouds with a slight chance of showers, the high 26.
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5: Moose weather.
6: A mix of sun and clouds today, a slight chance of showers this afternoon with the risk of a thunderstorm. The high 29, the humidex making it feel like 37. For tonight, cloudy with a slight chance of showers, the low 18. Tomorrow, to kick off the weekend, cloudy skies with a good chance of showers, the high 27. Sunday, sunny skies, the high 26. And for the start of the work week on Monday, a mix of sun and clouds with a slight chance of showers, the high 26.
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2: A mix of sun and clouds today, a slight chance of showers this afternoon with the risk of a thunderstorm. The high 29, the humidex making it feel like 37. For tonight, cloudy with a slight chance of showers, the low 18. Tomorrow, to kick off the weekend, cloudy skies with a good chance of showers, the high 27. Sunday, sunny skies, the high 26. And for the start of the work week on Monday, a mix of sun and clouds with a slight chance of showers, the high 26.
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1: Good morning, I'm Casey Kenny. A home is destroyed and several family pets are dead or missing after a blaze near Roebuck. Augusta fire officials say they were called to a structure fire on County Road 21 around 12:49 p.m. Wednesday. Everyone inside the home made it out safely and there were no injuries. The Edwardsburg Cardinal Fire Department also responded. Officials say firefighters reported heavy flames involving a significant portion of the attic and the second floor when they arrived. Help is requested from the Prescott Fire Department and the Elizabethtown Kittley Fire Department because of the heat and high humidity, with a total of 37 firefighters and 17 emergency vehicles responding. Augusta Fire Chief Rob Bowman tells the Vista Radio Newsroom the heat can pose a serious threat to firefighters.
2: Firefighters are basically fighting these fires with very large parkas and snowsuits on. And they also have sometimes upwards of 50 to 75 pounds of gear, so they can get really heated up and overheated very quickly.
1: One firefighter was assessed, treated, and released at the scene by Leeds Grenville paramedics after experiencing a heat-related illness. The cause of the fire remains under investigation. A local farmer says all of the rain coupled with heat this summer has made it a very challenging season. Andrea McCoy-Napersko and her husband Arvin own a farm outside Kempville where they raise beef cattle, grow crops, and board horses. She says the weather has created a great deal of difficulty for field conditions because getting just the right amount of rain is essential for growing. She adds that it's the second summer in a row that's seen challenges. She tells the Vista Radio Newsroom that there's not much farmers can do to help solve the problem.
3: You keep your fingers crossed and you keep an eye on your crops. It's too soon for field crops, I think, to say, oh my gosh, I've lost it all.
1: McCoy-Napersko adds that it depends on what the crop is as to how it will fare out. And it's being called exciting news for Merrickville Wolford. Village officials say they've been successful in their grant application to the Canadian Wildlife Federation Pollinator Habitat Restoration Program. They say the funding received through the program will help create pollinator habitat that supports biodiversity and protects the natural environment. Working in partnership with the Canadian Wildlife Federation, the village will create pollinator areas on HF McLean and the Wolford Township Garage. They add that they're looking forward to bringing those projects to life and will share more information and updates as the work gets underway. Be the first to know. Sign up and get news alerts delivered directly to your inbox at mykempvillenow.com.
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5: In North Grenville, cloudy and a risk of thunderstorms today. The high 28. Humidex going to make it feel like 37. Cloudy this evening and a few showers overnight. A low of 20. And for your weekend, cloudy and a risk of thunderstorms Saturday. The high feeling like 36. And sunny on Sunday. The high feeling like 31.
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Happy Friday. Thanks for waking up with Moose Mornings. That was Ellie Goulding's Love Me Like You Do on 97.5 Moose FM. Cloudy and a risk of thunderstorms in the forecast for us today. 28 the high. Humidex making it feel like 37. Right now we're at 20. I'm Peter T. And just a little heads up for you. Next week, I'm going to be taking the week off. Michelle's going to be filling in for me while I try and remember what it's like to wake up after 3:30 in the morning. But don't worry, though. I'm not disappearing completely. I'll still be popping in with reminders about local events. Plus, you're still going to get your three fun facts and your daily chuckle every morning. Couldn't leave you hanging completely. It's funny because whenever someone says they're on vacation, people assume they're headed somewhere. Meanwhile, half of us are just excited to sleep in until 7 o'clock and maybe organize the spare bedroom. Canadians earn some of the highest vacation entitlement in the world, yet plenty of us still spend our vacation catching up on chores we've ignored. So whether you're heading somewhere exciting or just taking a break from the daily grind, if you've got time off, enjoy it. Sometimes doing absolutely nothing is the most productive thing you can do. So I ask you today, do you still have any vacation plans for before the kids go back to school? Give me a call, 613-258-0467, or email ptenson@moosefm.com. 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

0: Cloudy and a risk of thunderstorms today. 28 the high. Humidex making it feel like 37. Right now we're at 20. That was the Tragically Hip Poets on 97.5 Moose FM. Thanks for tuning in to Moose Mornings. I'm Peter T. And next week, I'm going to be lucky enough to be taking a little vacation time. Nothing extravagant planned, just a little downtime and hopefully crossing a few things off that ever-growing list of things that need to get done around the house. And it's funny how our idea of vacations change over the years. When you're younger, it's let's see the world. Then somewhere along the line, it becomes I'd really like to clean out the shed without anyone bothering me. And studies have found that people who take regular vacations often report lower stress levels and better overall job satisfaction. Even short breaks can help recharge your brain and improve concentration when you come back. So if your vacation this summer involves camping, fishing, a road trip, or simply sitting on the deck with a coffee and no agenda, I'd say that's still a successful vacation. So I ask you today, do you still have any vacation plans for before the kids go back to school? Give me a call, 613-258-0467, or email ptenson@moosefm.com.
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1: Moose weather.
0: In North Grenville, cloudy and a risk of thunderstorms today. The high 28. Humidex going to make it feel like 37. Cloudy this evening and a few showers overnight, a low of 20. And for your weekend, cloudy and a risk of thunderstorms Saturday, the high feeling like 36. And sunny on Sunday, the high feeling like 31.
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1: Good morning, I'm Casey Kenny. A home is destroyed and several family pets are dead or missing after a blaze near Roebuck. Augusta fire officials say they were called to a structure fire on County Road 21 around 12:49 p.m. Wednesday. Everyone inside the home made it out safely and there were no injuries. The Edwardsburg Cardinal Fire Department also responded. Officials say firefighters reported heavy flames involving a significant portion of the attic and the second floor when they arrived. Help is requested from the Prescott Fire Department and the Elizabethtown Kittley Fire Department because of the heat and high humidity, with a total of 37 firefighters and 17 emergency vehicles responding. Augusta Fire Chief Rob Bowman tells the Vista Radio Newsroom the heat can pose a serious threat to firefighters.
2: Firefighters are basically fighting these fires with very large parkas and snowsuits on. And they also have sometimes upwards of 50 to 75 pounds of gear, so they can get really heated up and overheated very quickly.
1: One firefighter was assessed, treated, and released at the scene by Leeds Grenville paramedics after experiencing a heat-related illness. The cause of the fire remains under investigation. A local farmer says all of the rain coupled with heat this summer has made it a very challenging season. Andrea McCoy Napersko and her husband Arvin own a farm outside Kempville where they raise beef cattle, grow crops, and board horses. She says the weather has created a great deal of difficulty for field conditions because getting just the right amount of rain is essential for growing. She adds that it's the second summer in a row that's seen challenges. She tells the Vista Radio Newsroom that there's not much farmers can do to help solve the problem.
3: You keep your fingers crossed and you keep an eye on your crops. It's too soon for field crops, I think, to say, oh my gosh, I've lost it all.
1: McCoy Nikwersko adds that it depends on what the crop is as to how it will fare out. And it's being called exciting news for Merrickville Wolford. Village officials say they've been successful in their grant application to the Canadian Wildlife Federation Pollinator Habitat Restoration Program. They say the funding received through the program will help create pollinator habitat that supports biodiversity and protects the natural environment. Working in partnership with the Canadian Wildlife Federation, the village will create pollinator areas on HF McLean and the Wolford Township Grange. They add that they're looking forward to bringing those projects to life and will share more information and updates as the work gets underway. Be the first to know. Sign up and get news alerts delivered directly to your inbox at mykempvillenow.com.
4: Moose weather.
5: In North Grenville, cloudy and a risk of thunderstorms today, the high 28. Humidex going to make it feel like 37. Cloudy this evening and a few showers overnight, a low of 20. And for your weekend, cloudy and a risk of thunderstorms Saturday, the high feeling like 36. And sunny on Sunday, the high feeling like 31.
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0: But Glorio's What the Hell I Got. Happy Friday. 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Humidex, though, going to push it to feel more like 37. Right now we're at 20. I'm Peter T. and the Merrickville Fair gets underway this evening. Opening ceremonies are at 5 p.m. That's going to be followed by the always popular truck pull. That starts tonight at 6 p.m. And if you've ever wanted to test your rodeo skills without facing a real bull, you're going to want to take a ride on Jed, the mechanical bull. That runs tonight from 6 until 9 p.m. And then tomorrow is packed with family-friendly entertainment from morning through the evening. And one of the highlights is the Junior Firefighters Obstacle Course. That happens 10 a.m. tomorrow morning, giving kids the chance to take on some firefighting-inspired challenges. There's also going to be the Great Canadian Lumberjack Show. They've got that happening at 11, 2, and 5. And if you've ever dreamed of community leaders just absolutely getting drenched, don't miss Dunk the VIPs at 6 p.m. Also, the fun is going to continue on Sunday. They've got a unique attraction as the St. Lawrence Sword Fighters Guild is going to be presenting armored duels at noon and 2 p.m. Also on Sunday, laser tag will be running from 11 a.m. until 3 p.m. So whether you're interested in trucks, lumberjacks, medieval sword fighting, animals, or just spending time with family and friends, the Merrickville Fair has something for everyone. For schedules, updates, and all the details, you can search Merrickville Fair on social media.
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0: Joy to the World, Three Dog Night on 97.5 Moose FM. Cloudy skies today, risk of thunderstorms a possibility, high of 28. Humidex going to make it feel like 37. 20 is where we're sitting right now. Thanks for listening to Moose Mornings. I'm Peter T. And if you're a fan of live music, banjos, fiddles, and that unmistakable bluegrass sound, you got something to look forward to this weekend. The South Grenville Bluegrass Festival is underway right now at the Spencerville Fairgrounds. It's running today through Sunday and bringing together some of the most outstanding talent from both Canada and the United States. Lineup this year includes Dave Atkins, the Edgar Loudermilk Band, as well as Third Harmony. You're also going to hear some great regional acts as well, including County Road 44, Maple Hill, Maple Sugar Sweethearts, the Nelson Family, and a whole lot more. So if you've been looking for an excuse to take a drive to Spencerville this weekend, consider this your invitation. The music continues through Sunday at the Spencerville Fairgrounds. Search South Grenville Bluegrass Festival on social media for times, details, and all the updates.
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0: In North Grenville, cloudy and a risk of thunderstorms today, the high 28. Humidex is going to make it feel like 37. Cloudy this evening and a few showers overnight, a low of 20. And for your weekend, cloudy and a risk of thunderstorms Saturday, the high feeling like 36. And sunny on Sunday, the high feeling like 31.
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1: Good morning. I'm Casey Kenny. A home is destroyed and several family pets are dead or missing after a blaze near Roebuck. Augusta fire officials say they were called to a structure fire on County Road 21 around 12:49 p.m. Wednesday. Everyone inside the home made it out safely and there were no injuries. The Edwardsburg Cardinal Fire Department also responded. Officials say firefighters reported heavy flames involving a significant portion of the attic and the second floor when they arrived. Help is requested from the Prescott Fire Department and the Elizabethtown Kittley Fire Department because of the heat and high humidity, with a total of 37 firefighters and 17 emergency vehicles responding. Augusta Fire Chief Rob Bowman tells the Vista Radio newsroom the heat can pose a serious threat to firefighters.
2: Firefighters are basically fighting these fires with very large parkas and snowsuits on. And they also have sometimes upwards of 50 to 75 pounds of gear, so they can get really heated up and overheated very quickly.
1: One firefighter was assessed, treated, and released at the scene by Leeds Grenville paramedics after experiencing a heat-related illness. The cause of the fire remains under investigation. A local farmer says all of the rain coupled with heat this summer has made it a very challenging season. Andrea McCoy Napersko and her husband Arvin own a farm outside Kempville where they raise beef cattle, grow crops, and board horses. She says the weather has created a great deal of difficulty for field conditions because getting just the right amount of rain is essential for growing. She adds that it's the second summer in a row that's seen challenges. She tells the Vista Radio newsroom that there's not much farmers can do to help solve the problem.
3: You keep your fingers crossed and you keep an eye on your crops. It's too soon for field crops, I think, to say, oh my gosh, I've lost it all.
1: McCoy Nikwersko adds that it depends on what the crop is as to how it will fare out. And it's being called exciting news for Merrickville Wolford. Village officials say they've been successful in their grant application to the Canadian Wildlife Federation Pollinator Habitat Restoration Program. They say the funding received through the program will help create pollinator habitat that supports biodiversity and protects the natural environment. Working in partnership with the Canadian Wildlife Federation, the village will create pollinator areas on HF McLean and the Wolford Township Garage. They add that they're looking forward to bringing those projects to life and will share more information and updates as the work gets underway. Be the first to know. Sign up and get news alerts delivered directly to your inbox at mykempvillenow.com.
0: Moose weather.
4: In North Grenville, cloudy and a risk of thunderstorms today. The high 28. Humidex going to make it feel like 37. Cloudy this evening and a few showers overnight. A low of 20. And for your weekend, cloudy and a risk of thunderstorms Saturday. The high feeling like 36. And sunny on Sunday. The high feeling like 31.
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0: Sure, parenting can be tough, but look at it this way. 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

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Justin Timberlake's Sexy Back. Cloudy and a risk of thunderstorms are forecast today. High of 28. Humidex going to make it feel like 37. Thermometer says 21. Hope you're having a wonderful day. I'm Peter T, and I will be off next week. And believe it or not, there is no grand adventure planned. In fact, it was basically a use it or lose it situation with my vacation days. Head office didn't exactly have to twist my arm, but they did remind me that unused vacation got to be taken or you lose it. And it's amazing how many people delay taking time off because they're too busy, which is kind of like saying I'm too thirsty to stop for a drink of water. And researchers have found that employees who actually use their vacation time less likely to burn out and are often going to return more productive than those who never unplug. So yes, I'm being responsible. I'm taking my vacation before someone in payroll politely reminds me again. So I ask you, do you still have any vacation or time off or any plans left for before the kids go back to school? Give me a call, 613-258-0467, or email ptenson@moosefm.com. 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

0: I Want to Break Free, Queen on Moose Mornings. Cloudy and a risk of thunderstorms today, 28 the high. Humidex going to make it feel more like 37. We're at 21 right now. Thanks for tuning in. Hope your day is a great one. I'm Peter T, and we're talking vacations today because I will be off next week. And it turns out a surprising number of people don't even use all the vacation time they've earned. And surveys show that millions of vacation days go unused every year. Some people worry about falling behind at work. Others say they're just too busy, while some simply never get around to planning anything. Meanwhile, doctors have linked regular vacations to lower stress, better sleep, improved mood, and even healthier tickers. Imagine that. Taking a break is actually good for you. What a revolutionary concept. Sometimes we treat vacations like they're a bit of a luxury when it's really part of staying healthy. Whether your vacation is a week at the cottage or just a long weekend relaxing at home, give yourself permission to step away can make a huge difference. So I ask today, do you still have any vacation plans or do you have any time off that you plan on using before the kids go back to school? Give me a call, 613-258-0467, or email ptenson at moosefm.com.
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1: Moose weather.
0: In North Grenville, cloudy and a risk of thunderstorms today. The high 28. Humidex going to make it feel like 37. Cloudy this evening and a few showers overnight. A low of 20. And for your weekend, cloudy and a risk of thunderstorms Saturday. The high feeling like 36. And sunny on Sunday. The high feeling like 31.
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0: 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Here's what's happening.
1: Good morning, I'm Casey Kenny. A home is destroyed and several family pets are dead or missing after a blaze near Roebuck. Augusta fire officials say they were called to a structure fire on County Road 21 around 12:49 p.m. Wednesday. Everyone inside the home made it out safely and there were no injuries. The Edwardsburg Cardinal Fire Department also responded. Officials say firefighters reported heavy flames involving a significant portion of the attic and the second floor when they arrived. Help is requested from the Prescott Fire Department and the Elizabethtown Kittley Fire Department because of the heat and high humidity, with a total of 37 firefighters and 17 emergency vehicles responding. Augusta Fire Chief Rob Bowman tells the Vista Radio Newsroom the heat can pose a serious threat to firefighters.
2: Firefighters are basically fighting these fires with very large parkas and snowsuits on. And they also have sometimes upwards of 50 to 75 pounds of gear, so they can get really heated up and overheated very quickly.
1: One firefighter was assessed, treated, and released at the scene by Leeds Grenville paramedics after experiencing a heat-related illness. The cause of the fire remains under investigation. A local farmer says all of the rain coupled with heat this summer has made it a very challenging season. Andrea McCoy Napersko and her husband Arvin own a farm outside Kempville where they raise beef cattle, grow crops, and board horses. She says the weather has created a great deal of difficulty for field conditions because getting just the right amount of rain is essential for growing. She adds that it's the second summer in a row that's seen challenges. She tells the Vista Radio Newsroom that there's not much farmers can do to help solve the problem.
3: You keep your fingers crossed and you keep an eye on your crops. It's too soon for field crops, I think, to say, oh my gosh, I've lost it all.
1: McCoy Nikwersko adds that it depends on what the crop is as to how it will fare out. And it's being called exciting news for Merrickville Wolford. Village officials say they've been successful in their grant application to the Canadian Wildlife Federation Pollinator Habitat Restoration Program. They say the funding received through the program will help create pollinator habitat that supports biodiversity and protects the natural environment. Working in partnership with the Canadian Wildlife Federation, the village will create pollinator areas on HF McLean and the Wolford Township Grange. They add that they're looking forward to bringing those projects to life and will share more information and updates as the work gets underway. Be the first to know. Sign up and get news alerts delivered directly to your inbox at mykempvillenow.com.
4: News weather. In North Grenville, cloudy and a risk of thunderstorms today, the high 28. Humid X going to make it feel like 37. Cloudy this evening and a few showers overnight, a low of 20. And for your weekend, cloudy and a risk of thunderstorms Saturday, the high feeling like 36. And sunny on Sunday, the high feeling like 31.
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0: The Sheepdogs, Take Me for a Ride on the station playing the biggest variety. Weather-wise, today we're looking at cloudy skies, risk of thunderstorms, high 28, Humidex making it feel like 37. Right now it's 21. Thanks for tuning in to Moose Mornings. I'm Peter T. And as the Royal Canadian Legion celebrates 100 years of service, we're highlighting legions. 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

0: Cloudy and a risk of thunderstorms today. 28 is our expected high. 37 is what that Humidex is going to make it feel like. Right now, we're sitting around 21. I was Tom Cochran, teaming up with Red Ryder for some good times on Moose Mornings. Hope you're having a great day. I'm Peter T, and we are celebrating 100 years of the Royal Canadian Legion in 2026. 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
3: Moose weather.
0: In North Grenville, cloudy and a risk of thunderstorms today. The high 28. Humidex going to make it feel like 37. Cloudy this evening and a few showers overnight. A low of 20. And for your weekend, cloudy and a risk of thunderstorms Saturday. The high feeling like 36. And sunny on Sunday. The high feeling like 31.
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1: Good morning, I'm Casey Kenny. A home is destroyed and several family pets are dead or missing after a blaze near Roebuck. Augusta fire officials say they were called to a structure fire on County Road 21 around 12:49 p.m. Wednesday. Everyone inside the home made it out safely and there were no injuries. The Edwardsburg Cardinal Fire Department also responded. Officials say firefighters reported heavy flames involving a significant portion of the attic and the second floor when they arrived. Help is requested from the Prescott Fire Department and the Elizabethtown Kittley Fire Department because of the heat and high humidity, with a total of 37 firefighters and 17 emergency vehicles responding. Augusta Fire Chief Rob Bowman tells the Vista Radio Newsroom the heat can pose a serious threat to firefighters.
2: Firefighters are basically fighting these fires with very large parkas and snowsuits on. And they also have sometimes upwards of 50 to 75 pounds of gear, so they can get really heated up and overheated very quickly.
1: One firefighter was assessed, treated, and released at the scene by Leeds Grenville paramedics after experiencing a heat-related illness. The cause of the fire remains under investigation. A local farmer says all of the rain coupled with heat this summer has made it a very challenging season. Andrea McCoy Napersko and her husband Arvin own a farm outside Kempville where they raise beef cattle, grow crops, and board horses. She says the weather has created a great deal of difficulty for field conditions because getting just the right amount of rain is essential for growing. She adds that it's the second summer in a row that's seen challenges. She tells the Vista Radio Newsroom that there's not much farmers can do to help solve the problem.
3: You keep your fingers crossed and you keep an eye on your crops. It's too soon for field crops, I think, to say, oh my gosh, I've lost it all.
1: McCoy Nikwersko adds that it depends on what the crop is as to how it will fare out. And it's being called exciting news for Merrickville Wolford. Village officials say they've been successful in their grant application to the Canadian Wildlife Federation Pollinator Habitat Restoration Program. They say the funding received through the program will help create pollinator habitat that supports biodiversity and protects the natural environment. Working in partnership with the Canadian Wildlife Federation, the village will create pollinator areas on HF McLean and the Wolford Township Grange. They add that they're looking forward to bringing those projects to life and will share more information and updates as the work gets underway. Be the first to know. Sign up and get news alerts delivered directly to your inbox at mykempvillenow.com.
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4: In North Grenville, cloudy and a risk of thunderstorms today. The high 28. Humidex going to make it feel like 37. Cloudy this evening and a few showers overnight, a low of 20. And for your weekend, cloudy and a risk of thunderstorms Saturday, the high feeling like 36. And sunny on Sunday, the high feeling like 31.
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0: The Who, Bubba O'Reilly on Moose FM. Cloudy and a risk of thunderstorms are forecast for today. High of 28 expected. However, Humidex could make it feel more like 37. It is 21. Thanks for tuning in. It's Moose Mornings. I'm Peter T.
1: You never know.
2: But you do know. You do know.
3: But do you know?
4: But what do you know?
5: You know something?
6: Do you know something?
7: How do you know? What do you know?
8: Do you know?
9: Do you know?
10: Do you know?
11: Do you know?
12: Do you know?
13: Do you know?
14: Do you know?
15: Do you know?
16: Do you know?
17: Do you know?
18: You know. You do know.
0: It's time now for a Friday edition of Do You Know? Let's dive into three fun facts to make you sound smarter than you really are. First off, 16% of us admit we only clean the bathroom when we have guests coming over. Next, 19% of people have books in their home just to impress guests. And finally, sharks are the only fish that can blink. There you have it. Now you know. Now here's Lizzo about damn time on Moose FM.

0: Brian Adams and Mel C teaming up When You're Gone. Cloudy and a risk of thunderstorms today. High 28. Humidex making it feel like 37. It is 21. Thanks for making Moose Mornings a part of your day. I'm Peter T. And if you're a fan of live theater, I've got an idea for your next night out. 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
0: In North Grenville, cloudy and a risk of thunderstorms today. The high 28. Humidex going to make it feel like 37. Cloudy this evening and a few showers overnight. A low of 20. And for your weekend, cloudy and a risk of thunderstorms Saturday. The high feeling like 36. And sunny on Sunday. The high feeling like 31.
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0: from 97.5 Moose FM in Kempville. Here's what's happening.
1: Good morning. I'm Casey Kenny. A home is destroyed and several family pets are dead or missing after a blaze near Roebuck. Augusta fire officials say they were called to a structure fire on County Road 21 around 12:49 p.m. Wednesday. Everyone inside the home made it out safely and there were no injuries. The Edwardsburg Cardinal Fire Department also responded. Officials say firefighters reported heavy flames involving a significant portion of the attic and the second floor when they arrived. Help is requested from the Prescott Fire Department and the Elizabethtown Kitley Fire Department because of the heat and high humidity, with a total of 37 firefighters and 17 emergency vehicles responding. Augusta Fire Chief Rob Bowman tells the Vista Radio newsroom the heat can pose a serious threat to firefighters.
2: Firefighters are basically fighting these fires with very large parkas and snowsuits on. And they also have sometimes upwards of 50 to 75 pounds of gear, so they can get really heated up and overheated very quickly.
1: One firefighter was assessed, treated, and released at the scene by Leeds Grenville paramedics after experiencing a heat-related illness. The cause of the fire remains under investigation. A local farmer says all of the rain coupled with heat this summer has made it a very challenging season. Andrea McCoy Napersko and her husband Arvin own a farm outside Kempville where they raise beef cattle, grow crops, and board horses. She says the weather has created a great deal of difficulty for field conditions because getting just the right amount of rain is essential for growing. She adds that it's the second summer in a row that's seen challenges. She tells the Vista Radio newsroom that there's not much farmers can do to help solve the problem.
3: You keep your fingers crossed and you keep an eye on your crops. It's too soon for field crops, I think, to say, oh my gosh, I've lost it all.
1: McCoy Nikwersko adds that it depends on what the crop is as to how it will fare out. And it's being called exciting news for Merrickville Wolford. Village officials say they've been successful in their grant application to the Canadian Wildlife Federation Pollinator Habitat Restoration Program. They say the funding received through the program will help create pollinator habitat that supports biodiversity and protects the natural environment. Working in partnership with the Canadian Wildlife Federation, the village will create pollinator areas on HF McLean and the Wolford Township Grange. They add that they're looking forward to bringing those projects to life and will share more information and updates as the work gets underway. Be the first to know. Sign up and get news alerts delivered directly to your inbox at mykempvillenow.com.
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4: In North Grenville, cloudy and a risk of thunderstorms today, the high 28. Humidex going to make it feel like 37. Cloudy this evening and a few showers overnight, a low of 20. And for your weekend, cloudy and a risk of thunderstorms Saturday, the high feeling like 36. And sunny on Sunday, the high feeling like 31.
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0: Weather-wise today, we've got cloudy skies, risk of a thunderstorm, high 28. Humidex, though, going to make it feel like 37. Thermometer says 21 right now. That was Nickelback's Far Away. I appreciate you tuning in, and you can listen to us anywhere on the iHeartRadio and Radio Player Canada apps. 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Good morning, I'm Peter T, and if you're looking for something fun to do this weekend, Dairy Fest in Winchester's got you covered. Tonight is all about the roar of the engines. The feature event is bike night. Even if you're not a motorcycle enthusiast, it's always impressive to see the bikes roll in, and you can check out a variety that are going to be on display. Add in some live entertainment, food vendors, and you got yourself a great excuse to spend a summer evening outdoors. Then tomorrow, Dairy Fest shifts into full family mode with Fun Day. You're going to find a vendor market, firefighter breakfast, plenty of activities for the kids, including face painting, bouncy castles, games and crafts, a petting zoo, as well as an antique car display. They've also got live entertainment throughout the day, beer garden happening at the Legion, even roller skating into the evening. It's a kind of event where you stop in for an hour and end up spending the whole day. Also, don't forget about Sunday. That's being billed as Family Day. Kids can enjoy animation, splash activities in the pool, and lots more. There's also going to be music and bingo. And one of the highlights of the entire festival takes place Sunday afternoon with the Dairy Fest Parade. After that, children can take part in Lego car races and Mario Kart tournaments. Now, if you would like a complete schedule, you can visit WinchesterDairyFest.com. And for updates due to weather, make sure you're following Winchester Dairy Fest on social media.
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Closer to the Heart, Rush on 97.5 Moose FM. Welcome to Friday. Cloudy skies in the forecast today. Also a risk of thunderstorms. High of 28. Humidex going to make it feel like 37. It is 21 out there right now. Thanks for listening. It's Moose Mornings. I'm Peter T. And the Bishop Mills Community Association celebrating a significant milestone this year. It is their 50th anniversary. And to mark the occasion, they are hosting a community fun day on August 22nd. It'll go from 2 until 6 at the Bishop Mills Park. There's going to be games, food, music, and yes, even cake. You can try your hand at beanbag toss, bocce, washer toss, disc golf, and a variety of other family-friendly activities throughout the afternoon. And

0: one of the highlights is going to be the friendly parent-child baseball game. It's all about having fun rather than keeping score. Girl Guides are also going to be on hand. They're going to be running a canteen and a barbecue. And if you enjoy live music, Andre Courtmarsh is going to be performing from 4 until 6 p.m. There's also a commemorative tree planting scheduled for 4:30, recognizing both the community's history and its future. Again, it's the Bishop Mills Community Fun Day, Saturday, August 22nd, from 2 to 6 at the Bishop Mills Park.
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5: Moose weather.
0: In North Grenville, cloudy and a risk of thunderstorms today, the high 28. Humidex is going to make it feel like 37. Cloudy this evening and a few showers overnight, a low of 20. And for your weekend, cloudy and a risk of thunderstorms Saturday, the high feeling like 36. And sunny on Sunday, the high feeling like 31.
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0: reported heavy flames involving a significant portion of the attic and the second floor when they arrived. Help is requested from the Prescott Fire Department and the Elizabethtown Kittley Fire Department because of the heat and high humidity, with a total of 37 firefighters and 17 emergency vehicles responding. Augusta Fire Chief Rob Bowman tells the Vista Radio Newsroom the heat can pose a serious threat to firefighters.
1: Firefighters are basically fighting these fires with very large parkas and snowsuits on. And they also have sometimes upwards of 50 to 75 pounds of gear, so they can get really heated up and overheated very quickly.
0: One firefighter was assessed, treated, and released at the scene by Leeds Grenville paramedics after experiencing a heat-related illness. The cause of the fire remains under investigation. A local farmer says all of the rain coupled with heat this summer has made it a very challenging season. Andrea McCoy Napersko and her husband Arvin own a farm outside Kempville where they raise beef cattle, grow crops, and board horses. She says the weather has created a great deal of difficulty for field conditions because getting just the right amount of rain is essential for growing. She adds that it's the second summer in a row that's seen challenges. She tells the Vista Radio Newsroom that there's not much farmers can do to help solve the problem.
2: You keep your fingers crossed and you keep an eye on your crops. It's too soon for field crops, I think, to say, oh my gosh, I've lost it all.
0: McCoy Nikwersko adds that it depends on what the crop is as to how it will fare out. And it's being called exciting news for Merrickville Wolford. Village officials say they've been successful in their grant application to the Canadian Wildlife Federation Pollinator Habitat Restoration Program. They say the funding received through the program will help create pollinator habitat that supports biodiversity and protects the natural environment. Working in partnership with the Canadian Wildlife Federation, the village will create pollinator areas on HF McLean and the Wolford Township Grange. They add that they're looking forward to bringing those projects to life and will share more information and updates as the work gets underway. Be the first to know. Sign up and get news alerts delivered directly to your inbox at mykempfillenow.com.
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7: In North Grenville, cloudy and a risk of thunderstorms today. The high 28. Humidex going to make it feel like 37. Cloudy this evening and a few showers overnight. A low of 20. And for your weekend, cloudy and a risk of thunderstorms Saturday. The high feeling like 36. And sunny on Sunday. The high feeling like 31.
8: So many songs to sing along to.

Cloudy and a risk of thunderstorms today. The high 28. Humidex going to make it feel like 37. Right now, 23. That was The Killers and All These Things I've Done on 97.5 Moose FM. Thanks for tuning in to Moose Mornings. I'm Peter T. And vacation is a funny word because there's a pretty good chance I'm going to work harder next week than I do during a normal work week. I got projects around the house that have been sitting on the I'll get to it someday list for months. And you know that list. Every homeowner has one. It starts with fixing one little thing and somehow ends up with repainting an entire room. Apparently, there's a law that says every quick project automatically requires at least 3 trips to the hardware store. Home improvement surveys show the average homeowner delays certain projects for months or even years before finally tackling them, usually because life gets busy or because nobody can find the right screwdriver. If I can cross even a couple of things off that list next week, I'll call that a successful vacation. So I got to ask you today, do you still have any vacation plans or time off before the kids go back to school? Give me a call, 613-258-0467 or email ptenson@moosefm.com. Here's 38 Special, Hold On Loosely on Moose FM.

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0: Hold My Hand, Hootie and the Blowfish on the station playing the biggest variety, Moose FM. Weather-wise today, we've got cloudy skies, risk of a thunderstorm, and a high of 28. Humidex going to make it feel more like 37. Right now, 23. Thanks for letting me keep you company on a Friday. I'm Peter T, and people keep asking where I'm going on vacation next week. Well, probably the hardware store. Maybe twice. Possibly the dump if I'm feeling adventurous, and if things really get wild, I might stop for an ice cream or a poutine on the way home. That's about as exotic as it's getting for me. And you know you're getting older when your dream vacation includes finishing projects, having an afternoon nap, and finding absolutely nothing you have to do after supper. And the funny thing is, staycations have become more popular over the last several years because they're less expensive, eliminate travel stress, and still give people the mental reset they're looking for. So while some people are collecting passport stamps on their vacation, I'll be collecting receipts from the hardware store.
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1: weather. In North Grenville, cloudy and a risk of thunderstorms today. The high 28. Humidex going to make it feel like 37. Cloudy this evening and a few showers overnight. A low of 20. And for your weekend, cloudy and a risk of thunderstorms Saturday. The high feeling like 36. And sunny on Sunday. The high feeling like 31.
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0: Los Lobos La Bamba, 97.5 Moose FM. Happy Friday. Also, a happy birthday to Joanne and Poppy this morning. Cloudy and a risk of thunderstorms today. High 28. Humidex going to feel like 37. Right now, it's 23. I appreciate you tuning in to Moose Mornings. Peter T with you. And if you have ever gone into a liquidation sale looking for one thing and walked out with three, well, that could very well happen to you tomorrow at the Big Tent Summer Sale at Rito Auctions Liquidation. 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And if you love a good bargain, this is the kind of event you're going to want to check out. They're rolling out some impressive savings. Many items marked down anywhere from 30 to 50% off. And really, why pay full price if you don't have to? 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Maybe you're back to school shopping, or maybe you're in the hunt for some Christmas items. An elf told me they've got some great items in stock right now. 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So make some time tomorrow to stop by the Big Tent Summer Sale at Rito Auctions Liquidation. 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

0: Superman song. Crash Test Dummies on the station playing the biggest variety, Moosehead FM. Weather-wise, we've got cloudy skies today, a risk of thunderstorms, and a high of 28. Humidex could make it feel like 37. Right now it's 23. I'm Peter T. Thanks for hanging out with me. And today we learned 16% of us only clean the bathroom when we have guests coming over. 19% of people have books in their homes just to impress company. And sharks are the only fish that can blink. We also talked about having to use up the last of my vacation days before I lose them, so I'll be off all next week. Michelle will be filling in, so please be nice to her. And it is also a busy weekend in the area. You've got the Merrickville Fair, South Grenville Bluegrass Festival happening in Spencerville, as well as Dairy Fest in Winchester. And it's all happening this weekend. And if you are heading out to Winchester to Dairy Fest tomorrow, make sure you swing by Rito Auctions Liquidations Big Tent Summer Sale and say hi to me. And I just might have some cool swag to give you.
1: I'm done.
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3: 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I'm done.
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0: That's going to wrap things up for me for today. And as always, I like to leave you with a little chuckle. So here we go. What did the clock do when it got hungry? It went back 4 seconds. Have yourself a good day, a great weekend, and be safe.
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0: In North Grenville, cloudy and a risk of thunderstorms today, the high 28. Humidex going to make it feel like 37. Cloudy this evening and a few showers overnight, a low of 20. And for your weekend, cloudy and a risk of thunderstorms Saturday, the high feeling like 36. And sunny on Sunday, the high feeling like 31.
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3: Moose weather.
4: In North Grenville, cloudy and a risk of thunderstorms today. The high 28. Humidex could make it feel more like 37. Cloudy this evening and a few showers overnight. A low 20. And for your weekend, cloudy and a risk of thunderstorms Saturday. The high feeling like 36. And sunny on Sunday. The high feeling like 31.
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5: In North Grenville, cloudy and a risk of thunderstorms today. The high 28. Humidex could make it feel more like 37. Cloudy this evening and a few showers overnight. A low 20. And for your weekend, cloudy and a risk of thunderstorms Saturday. The high feeling like 36. And sunny on Sunday. The high feeling like 31.
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4: Moose weather.
5: In North Grenville, cloudy and a risk of thunderstorms today. The high 28. Humidex could make it feel more like 37. Cloudy this evening and a few showers overnight. A low 20. And for your weekend, cloudy and a risk of thunderstorms Saturday. The high feeling like 36. And sunny on Sunday. The high feeling like 31.
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2: Moose weather.
3: In North Grenville, cloudy and a risk of thunderstorms today. The high 28. Humidex could make it feel more like 37. Cloudy this evening and a few showers overnight. A low 20. And for your weekend, cloudy and a risk of thunderstorms Saturday. The high feeling like 36. And sunny on Sunday. The high feeling like 31.
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0: 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Here's what's happening.
1: Good afternoon. I'm Hussam El Hussein. The province's Special Investigations Unit says it has invoked its mandate after an incident in Brockville where a person was pronounced deceased. The SIU said the OPP's East Region Tactics and Rescue Unit assisted Brockville police at 8 p.m. on Thursday with a search warrant execution at a Brockville residence. SIU says police discharged their firearm during an interaction. One person was taken to hospital where they were

0: Town Kitley Fire Department because of the heat and high humidity, with a total of 37 firefighters and 17 emergency vehicles responding. Augusta Fire Chief Rob Bowman tells the Vista Radio newsroom that the heat can pose a serious threat to firefighters.
1: Firefighters are basically fighting these fires with very large parkas and snowsuits on. And they also have sometimes upwards of 50 to 75 pounds of gear, so they can get really heated up and overheated very quickly.
0: One firefighter was assessed, treated, and released at the scene by Leeds Grenville Paramedic Service after experiencing a heat-related illness. The cause of the fire remains under investigation. A local farmer says all of the rain coupled with heat this summer has made it a very challenging season. Andrea McCoy Napertsko and her husband Arvin own a farm outside Kempville where they raise beef cattle, grow crops, and board horses. She says the weather has created a great deal of difficulty for field conditions because getting just the right amount of rain is essential for growing, and adds it's the second summer in a row that has seen challenges. She tells the Vista Radio newsroom that there's not much farmers can do to help solve the problem.
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0: She adds that it depends on what the crop is as to how it will fare out. 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
4: Moose weather.
5: In North Grenville, cloudy and a risk of thunderstorms today. The high 28. Humidex could make it feel more like 37. Cloudy this evening and a few showers overnight. A low 20. And for your weekend, cloudy and a risk of thunderstorms Saturday. The high feeling like 36. And sunny on Sunday. The high feeling like 31.
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3: Moose Weather.
4: In North Grenville, cloudy and a risk of thunderstorms today. The high 28. Humidex could make it feel more like 37. Cloudy this evening and a few showers overnight. A low 20. And for your weekend, cloudy and a risk of thunderstorms Saturday. The high feeling like 36. And sunny on Sunday. The high feeling like 31.

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4: In North Grenville, cloudy and a risk of thunderstorms today. The high 28. Humidex could make it feel more like 37. Cloudy this evening and a few showers overnight. A low 20. And for your weekend, cloudy and a risk of thunderstorms Saturday. The high feeling like 36. And sunny on Sunday. The high feeling like 31.
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2: Moose weather.
3: In North Grenville, cloudy and a risk of thunderstorms today. The high 28. Humidex could make it feel more like 37. Cloudy this evening and a few showers overnight. A low 20. And for your weekend, cloudy and a risk of thunderstorms Saturday. The high feeling like 36. And sunny on Sunday. The high feeling like 31.
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6: In North Grenville, cloudy and a risk of thunderstorms today. The high 28. Humidex could make it feel more like 37. Cloudy this evening and a few showers overnight. A low 20. And for your weekend, cloudy and a risk of thunderstorms Saturday. The high feeling like 36. And sunny on Sunday. The high feeling like 31.
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3: Moose weather.
4: In North Grenville, cloudy and a risk of thunderstorms today. The high 28. Humidex could make it feel more like 37. Cloudy this evening and a few showers overnight. A low 20. And for your weekend, cloudy and a risk of thunderstorms Saturday. The high feeling like 36. And sunny on Sunday. The high feeling like 31.
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3: Moose weather.
4: In North Grenville, cloudy and a risk of thunderstorms today. The high 28. Humidex could make it feel more like 37. Cloudy this evening and a few showers overnight. A low 20. And for your weekend, cloudy and a risk of thunderstorms Saturday. The high feeling like 36. And sunny on Sunday. The high feeling like 31.
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7: Moose weather.
8: In North Grenville, cloudy and a risk of thunderstorms today. The high 28. Humidex could make it feel more like 37. Cloudy this evening and a few showers overnight. A low 20. And for your weekend, cloudy and a risk of thunderstorms Saturday. The high feeling like 36. And sunny on Sunday. The high feeling like 31.

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4: In North Grenville, cloudy and a risk of thunderstorms today. The high 28. Humidex could make it feel more like 37. Cloudy this evening and a few showers overnight. A low 20. And for your weekend, cloudy and a risk of thunderstorms Saturday. The high feeling like 36. And sunny on Sunday. The high feeling like 31.
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1: Good afternoon. I'm Hussam El Hussein. The province's Special Investigations Unit says it has invoked its mandate after an incident in Brockville where a person was pronounced deceased. The SIU said the OPP's East Region Tactics and Rescue Unit assisted Brockville police at 8 p.m. on Thursday with a search warrant execution at a Brockville residence. SIU says police discharged their firearm during an interaction. One person was taken to hospital where they were pronounced deceased. The SIU is a civilian law enforcement agency with jurisdiction over municipal, regional, and provincial police officers. The unit gathers and assesses evidence and decides whether or not that evidence leads to a criminal offense. Prime Minister Mark Carney says whatever adjective is used, yes, they are standing up for Canadian workers and businesses. In Quebec yesterday, he was asked about recent comments from the U.S. president calling Canada's leadership nasty. There is less than 2 weeks left until 50% tariffs are set to be imposed by the U.S. and trade negotiations continue. Carney says from the start they have been focused on what they can control, and that's investing in protecting jobs, the future, and partnerships. He adds, we are starting to see the changes show up in the economy, including job creation and foreign investment at twice the rate of the U.S., along with a growth pickup in this quarter and in business investment. The ranks of the federal opposition are dropping by one next month. Conservative Larry Brock is stepping down as the Member of Parliament for Brantford, Brant South. The former Justice Shadow Minister has announced he is leaving effective September 18th. Brock says he's accepted an opportunity at the Brantford Crown Attorney's Office. He adds his commitment to community safety hasn't wavered, and getting back into the courtroom means he can keep being tough on crime. First elected 5 years ago, Brock says representing the people of his riding has been the honor of a lifetime. Be the first to know. Sign up to get news alerts to your inbox at mykempvillenow.com.
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4: Moose weather. In North Grenville, cloudy this evening and a few showers overnight, a low of 20. And for your weekend, cloudy and a risk of thunderstorms Saturday, the high feeling like 36. And sunny on Sunday, the high feeling like 31.
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1: Moose weather.
2: In North Grenville, cloudy this evening and a few showers overnight, a low of 20. And for your weekend, cloudy and a risk of thunderstorms Saturday, the high feeling like 36. And sunny on Sunday, the high feeling like 31.
3: Sun's out, fun's out.
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3: In North Grenville, cloudy this evening and a few showers overnight, a low of 20. And for your weekend, cloudy and a risk of thunderstorms Saturday, the high feeling like 36. And sunny on Sunday, the high feeling like 31.
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1: Good afternoon. I'm Hussam El Hussein. The province's Special Investigations Unit says it has invoked its mandate after an incident in Brockville where a person was pronounced deceased. The SIU said the OPP's East Region Tactics and Rescue Unit assisted Brockville police at 8 p.m. on Thursday with a search warrant execution at a Brockville residence. SIU says police discharged their firearm during an interaction. One person was taken to hospital where they were pronounced deceased. The SIU is a civilian law enforcement agency with jurisdiction over municipal, regional, and provincial police officers. The unit gathers and assesses evidence and decides whether or not that evidence leads to a criminal offense. Prime Minister Mark Carney says whatever adjective is used, yes, they are standing up for Canadian workers and businesses. In Quebec yesterday, he was asked about recent comments from the U.S. president calling Canada's leadership nasty. There is less than 2 weeks left until 50% tariffs are set to be imposed by the U.S. and trade negotiations continue. Carney says from the start they have been focused on what they can control, and that's investing in protecting jobs, the future, and partnerships. He adds, we are starting to see the changes show up in the economy, including job creation and foreign investment at twice the rate of the U.S., along with a growth pickup in this quarter and in business investment. The ranks of the federal opposition are dropping by one next month. Conservative Larry Brock is stepping down as the Member of Parliament for Brantford, Brant South. The former Justice Shadow Minister has announced he is leaving effective September 18th. Brock says he's accepted an opportunity at the Brantford Crown Attorney's Office. He adds his commitment to community safety hasn't wavered, and getting back into the courtroom means he can keep being tough on crime. First elected 5 years ago, Brock says representing the people of his riding has been the honor of a lifetime. Be the first to know. Sign up to get news alerts to your inbox at mykempvillenow.com.
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5: In North Grenville, cloudy this evening and a few showers overnight, a low of 20. And for your weekend, cloudy and a risk of thunderstorms Saturday, the high feeling like 36. And sunny on Sunday, the high feeling like 31.
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6: Weather. In North Grenville, cloudy this evening and a few showers overnight, a low of 20. And for your weekend, cloudy and a risk of thunderstorms Saturday, the high feeling like 36. And sunny on Sunday, the high feeling like 31.
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4: In North Grenville, cloudy this evening and a few showers overnight, a low of 20. And for your weekend, cloudy and a risk of thunderstorms Saturday, the high feeling like 36. And sunny on Sunday, the high feeling like 31.
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3: In North Grenville, cloudy this evening and a few showers overnight, a low of 20. And for your weekend, cloudy and a risk of thunderstorms Saturday, the high feeling like 36. And sunny on Sunday, the high feeling like 31.
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5: Moose weather.
6: In North Grenville, cloudy this evening and a few showers overnight, a low of 20. And for your weekend, cloudy and a risk of thunderstorms Saturday, the high feeling like 36. And sunny on Sunday, the high feeling like 31.
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4: Moose weather.
5: In North Grenville, cloudy this evening and a few showers overnight, a low of 20. And for your weekend, cloudy and a risk of thunderstorms Saturday, the high feeling like 36. And sunny on Sunday, the high feeling like 31.
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6: In North Grenville, cloudy this evening and a few showers overnight, a low of 20. And for your weekend, cloudy and a risk of thunderstorms Saturday, the high feeling like 36. And sunny on Sunday, the high feeling like 31.
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